0: I'll rotate to Charlie 2, Hotel Charlie 1.
1: Everything's okay with it, I'll just attach it.
0: That's 10-4. 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Just attach 12. 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
3: 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She'll meet you there. She'll be in a white Buick Regal.

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0: 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The dirt bike is back at Glengarry, and that boy's running from everybody over there.
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1: Lincoln 70.
4: And route to Glen Gary.
1: Glen Gary, copy. Is that all units, sir?
4: Yes, 10-4.
1: Copy, sir.

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1: 8-4.

0: Porra.
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1: 10-4.

0: 7 and 20 hit. 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
1: Damn, four. 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
0: I'm not sure.

I'm going towards K. 10-4, I believe I know what large White House they're talking about. Should be 181 K Road.

0: 再给你冲一杯。He's on a water treatment trail going back towards the treatment plant.
1: Ten four. 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
2: That's what you'll be in route one on board.
0: Zero Yankee. Going to the East Upper River Road, Bethel Road.
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0: This is I-2 Alpha 110 Yankee, because that's a Tim Ellis out of Decatur, 2012 Infiniti G37, red in color, expiration 7 of 26.

0: 414 Metro. 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One time.
1: 10-4.
0: No, 4 down.
2: Yes, 4-5.
0: Clear. 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
0: 10-4.

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0: Yep.
2: Circle, Marshall County, requesting assistance for an 83-year-old male, conscious and breathing, experiencing chest pain.

0: and there's a five on the team.
1: Tucson Charlie, 3 Echo, Alpha Charlie, Navy Star, 31.
2: I'm sorry, what was the location on 31?
1: Navy Star.
2: 10-4.
3: Picture Delta 4-5.
4: Delta 4-5.
3: 2-5 Charlie, 0 Uniform 6 Charlie, because that's a Gracie Wiseman. Out of Hansel, 25 Hyundai Elantra Black, expiration 10 of 26, NSR Wiseman's current.
4: Yeah,

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1: Okay, this cleared.
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3: This is 11-7-0.
1: Go ahead.
3: Just got a caller that should, I don't know if this is relevant, but she saw the dirt bike at 30 Granby Drive about 4 minutes ago. Are y'all aware of that?
1: Yeah, that's the 80 it's supposed to be at.
3: Yeah, appreciate it.

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1: Copy, page VFD.
2: Ethan.
0: Sure, 10-4.
1: Copy.

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1: Really not rescue one route.
0: Yeah, 4, we got the drone in there.
2: Say again.
0: Drone is in route.
2: 10-4.
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1: We're 10-4, Central, waiting on ambulance.
0: That's 10-4. I'm clear, why did you? 10-4.
2: Square. 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
1: 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I do have extended ETA coming from Brewer High School.
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0: Oscar Delta 49, the van comes back, not on file.
1: Metro 414. Any mileage 1148.85.
0: Yeah. 26, you said you think you have them?
2: Negative.

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1: Lacey 31, Old Saint, Granby Drive, established in IC.
2: Lacey 31 on scene.
0: I believe y'all want that too. We got him. Relay that information, please, but I need EMS to this location. Central, you copy this? Please. In the area of my truck on the power lines.
3: Copy, copy Unique Medical. What is the exact location?
0: We're between Morris. We're on K Road. Between Morris and Lewis Lowdry Creek.
4: MR1 in route.
0: Still working with patient.
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1: Wing and 70, go ahead and just have them respond, but also get a ambulance and route check him.
0: For is he just scratched up? They're gonna want to know.
1: Well, it's gonna be heat exhaustion.
0: Got it.

0: 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Central to Lacey Rescue Unit, be advised, SO has located the juvenile at K Road in Northeast Morris Road.
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0: 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Be easier for them to pull in, get back to this cut through in the power line.
1: Have that.
2: Northeast Morris Road in Lacey Springs. It's going to be for heat exhaustion. 16-year-old male.

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1: Ten-4, I ain't forgot about you.
0: 10-4, negative one, read back on that. Vehicle's off the roadway, clear.
1: Copy, sorry about the delay.
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2: 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It's going to be at 554 Skidmore Road. Female's been coming, going door to door, keeps coming back saying she lives at this

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2: Prassel 312, harassment. It's going to be at 554 Skidmore Road. Female's been coming, going door to door, keeps coming back saying she lives at this address. The white female wearing shorts and a long sleeve red shirt. She left when the caller called police and she's walking down Skidmore now. Caller by, she's scared of this lady and she doesn't know what she's capable of. There's no weapons or intox. No meat, she just wants a woman checked out, possibly EDP.
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1: That's a CJ. 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

0: First of all, First of all, I'm out with that female subject, Felder, DL 9322682. And this actually stems over a civil dispute between the two over property.
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0: 3-12. 3-12. First of all, this incident arose from a civil dispute over property ownership. Civil process has been explained. Can you show me clear?
1: Have that, Bridget. Yes, ma'am. You can show Lacey. You can clear this thing. Lacey 31 is going to be en route with the juvenile to Valdemosa Post Office.
2: That's right.

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0: Sierra 26 Central. I believe Lincoln 70 is trying to radio.
1: Just going to advise, I'm clear that scene out there, I'll be following the VFB to meet the ambulance. Copy, sir.
0: Sierra 26, 47 will be following them as well. All of the county units will be clear.
1: Copy. 26, I appreciate y'all on the VFB.
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0: 现实体育的复发。47 Alpha X-ray Tango Whiskey Romeo comes back to Charles McCutcheon at Ardmore. 03 Ford Focus Red, expiration 6 of 27. NSR McCutcheon is current. What was your cross on 36 again, please?
1: Curry Chapel Road.
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1: 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Matthews is current.
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1: 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Delta 4-5.
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2: Good.
0: 2-5, Charlie 0-0, Alpha 4, coming back to Philip Cox out of Vinemont, 01 Honda CRV, silver, expiration 3 of 27, NSR, Cox is current.

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0: Confidential.
1: Informed.
0: First conveyed to Charles Justin Cox out of Somerville. Restricted to a learner's license. He is showing a... He's showing a possible warrant at a Arab. I'll call him. Don't hold much hope, but it's for a misdemeanor traffic violation. Not showing up for court. I'll call and check on that. Second is Lacey Newman out of Baileyton. She's expired, and she's got negative warrants.
1: Good one.

0: 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No, they can't come get him.
1: I'll move to post office.
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0: Ambulance has code 3 and clear.
1: Thank you. Appreciate all the help. 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
0: Turn off 3.
1: Outstanding. 4-7, you have a great night. Thank you.
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0: Lincoln 17, traffic stop.
1: Lincoln 17, go ahead, sir.
0: He's going to be on a dark color Jeep. It looks like 52 Alpha 435 Tango. That's just what I'm guessing. I can't see the tag good. We're on 31 and the backwater's headed towards the Big Ace.
1: Copy.

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1: I finally got him pulling over here. 52 Bravo 435 Tango, 52 Bravo 435 T. Be here just before Big A.
0: Hello.

0: Kendra Lincoln, 17.
1: Good.
0: 52 Bravo, 435 Tango, coming back to Michael Hudson of Hartzell. 97 Jeep Wrangler Green, expiration 527. Hudson's current.
1: Okay.
2: 64, we're clear.
0: Cup 64. Two good things,

0: too good thing, DL. And DL status is current negative warrants to a Rayburn Wiley.
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1: Wait.
0: It's going to be around the Lacey Springs Post Office, the 1795 Highway 231. Caller says there's possibly a drunk Hispanic male walking with a wearing a black shirt, shorts, walking in the roadway. He's southbound. Negative meet with the caller. Lacey's Post Office.
1: 10-4, I'm in route.
0: Got it.

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Central Eva Unit, engine route for Red Bravo, Highway 55 East, Eva Road, 4-month-old female, conscious and breathing, child involved in 2-vehicle MVA, mother wants child checked out.

0: Medic 211, Rec Bravo, Highway 55 East and Eva Road. 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Highway 55 and Eva Road.
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0: Central, Moore County Unit Special Attention Central. There's a wreck at Highway 55 East and Eva Road. AST has been advised. A 4-month-old female is conscious breathing. My mother just wants to check that in reference to the wreck.
1: Same fog in route.
0: Copy.
1: What are we?
0: Copy.
2: A white male wearing a gray shirt and camo pants walking eastbound on Mitweed has a knife on him, unknown if he's intoxicated. 1000 Mitweed, apartment K, Kilo 4.
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0: Amen.
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0: Amber, we have EMS now.
2: Have the name and date of birth. If you can check it through. Alabama, Georgia.
3: Okay.

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0: Lincoln 7-0.
1: Lincoln 7-0, copy.

0: Thank you, 70K.
1: Lincoln 70, go ahead, your tag. Lincoln 70, you got
0: Oscar Alpha Hotel Tango Robert Seven so far.
1: Negative, I walked on you to start.
0: First tag will be 52 Alpha Hotel Tango Robert 7.
1: Copy that.

0: it before. Fully clear. So I just get one.
1: Copy. I was still looking. He's got nothing out of Georgia or Alabama. And all units clear, 6-4.
2: Second seven. You copy the second head?
1: Negative. I just got the first one.
2: Ten more seconds. From the 5-2 Charlie. 2 Bravo. Echo Young. You have one female patient complaining of wrist pain.
1: Copy.
2: Statement advised.
1: 10-4 to have.
2: Careful.

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1: Oh, he knew.
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0: Alpha 0, Echo, Alpha Mike, Echo Yankee. Gonna be at Comfort Control on 2-1.
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1: Oh my God.
0: You need to read back. Copy. Your first comes back to the 52 Alpha Hotel Tango Romeo 7 is Reagan Hudgens out of EVA on a 07 Honda CRV Blue. Expiration is 5 of 25. She's current negative warrants. The other one comes back to a Mitzi or Aline Partain on a 2013 Nissan Altima Tan. Expiration 7 of 27. Registration on that one is deceased.

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0: Oh, well, then it comes back to Tyler Blake Ballard of Moulton, current -1.
1: Good one.
0: Savvy.

0: 64. We'll be clear.
1: 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Can you say something? 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
0: 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Can you 2.4?
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1: Yes.
0: It's going to be at 3294 East Upper River Road in Somerville, indicating kitchen keypad. 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

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Looking as quick. 10-4.

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1: 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Can we display on a Challenger?
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1: Flight 2, King Juliet, 456, belongs to Catlin Bramlett out of Somerville, 2013 Toyota 4Runner Black, expiration 2/22, NSR Brown, that's current.
0: And we're going to display on a red and black Dodge Challenger.
1: Have it.

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2: Clemson's out of Eva. He's revoked. Been revoked about 15 years, reason being, bunch of them. He's showing a warrant out of Decatur and a warrant out of Pelham, which were not in extradition. The Decatur one is for a traffic offense, not showing up for court, all contact.
1: 10-4-0-1. Copy. 64, I'll be around, Joe. Copy. No, right now,
2: clear. Copy.
3: Service,
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1: Got it.
0: Decatur's got one in hand, and they will meet.
2: This is a 9, no need for a status update.
3: No need.

0: No, 45.
1: Yeah, 45.
0: Right here, I'm 25 miles over 1, home building 8.
1: Time it. What's that? I apologize, I didn't read that.
0: I'm not going to be able to meet. I'm 25 miles over 1.
1: Need to come to your location?
0: Standby.
1: I can 1025 if that's what we need.
0: 24. You would just.
1: Got it. No problem. I'll 1025 it.
2: 64, what was he?
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0: 14 transfer coming out of Decatur, Maine, room 303, still in the soft bill, room 220 Alpha. Patient bell number 2.
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0: 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NSR Osborne's current.
2: And
0: 1-4-1.
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0: Well, I don't know what happened. 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
1: Stand for correction on that deal. I'll put it in the notes.
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0: 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NSR, Frazier is current.

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0: 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Allen is current.
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0: Thank you.

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1: Good.
0: It's going to be at 38 Sun Valley Private Drive. Caller says someone hit her daughter's back door. She hadn't looked outside. She's scared. Believe she could be her daughter's ex-boyfriend. She now hit the window. She still hasn't looked outside. It's possibly the name's in the call, boyfriend. 38 Sun Valley Private Drive.
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0: for.
1: That last number in the social is going to be a 293.
2: Copy.
1: Central and Central, can you check that subject for local?
2: Copy. He's not showing anything, County.
1: Ten four. Is there anything referencing him in the history?
2: Copy.

0: Central 1 Central. Can you check that subject for local?
1: Got me. He's not showing anything, County.
0: Is there anything referencing in the history of this location?

0: Senator Proskinas, this is the third call we've had at that residence in the past, well, since February. It's been a different name subject each and every time. But it's the same, premise, daughter's window.
1: Temple. 312. Yeah, there's some calls even further back than that of an outcome.
0: 10-4, I was just trying to get the most recent. It's a long, long list.
1: Yeah, I copy.
0: Central to Delta 6-4?
1: Good.
0: Comes back to a Billy Wayne dial out of Somerville. He's unlicensed. -1.
1: 10-4, go on.

0: 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Same traffic.
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1: 31, Dave.
0: 34, opening contact with homeowner. Search the premises. Negative contact. Can you show all units?
1: Got it.

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0: Back to Alpha Mike Tango 9 Papa. 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
1: Got me.

Detroit Delta 6-4. Five 2 Alpha Mary Tango 9 Papa, comes back to Martha Kelly out of Valmosa, 205 Chrysler Town and Country, blue in color, expiration 8 of 26. Miss Kelly, is time.

0: to the Delta 64.
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0: First comes back to Martha Elizabeth Kelly out of Alamosa. She is current, negative one. Second comes back to Patrick Wayne Duncan out of Huntsville. Current, negative one.
1: Yeah, come on.

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0: 4DL status current, Hannah Megan Wallace. She is an Alabama probationer. There's no offense on the probationary advisory, and the VN came back not on file, NSR.
1: Tampa,
0: Federal. Tampa.

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1: 10-4.

0: 312, where is it at?
1: Veterans Park, it's a single vehicle wreck. Baz is going to be on 67 near the tank military vehicle there. It's going to be a white Audi that hit a pole and landed in the ditch. We have fire medical on ground. Veterans Park, 67.
0: Copy. I'm in route. Three 12 on scene.

0: volunteers need you to go out for a Rec Bravo Veterans Park 18-year-old female got hit in the head from a motor vehicle accident.
1: It's just in the U.S. But there's a female subject over here in the parking lot of the park.
2: At 224 Rec Bravo at Veterans Park on Highway 67, 18-year-old female was in a single vehicle accident. But she went into the ditch right in front of that military vehicle, and she hit her head. Veterans Park on Highway 67. 224 received. Copy received.

0: 312.
1: I'm out with a female subject. I'll get her ID here in a second. She's claiming a head injury. She walked over here to the park. She's obviously very emotional, but there's no obvious signs of a head injury.
0: 10-4, we've got EMS and fire now.
1: Copy.
2: Slow 36, in or out, Rec Bravo. It's going to be Veterans Park out at the tank. 18-year-old female is conscious and breathing, has an injury to her head. TAC 6 assigned, if needed. TAC 6, Veterans Park at the tank. Rifle 1 in or out.

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1: All right.
0: Press full arrive.
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0: Negative on report. 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

Juliet at 225 Advanced 10 Bravo, East Moulton Street and 2nd Ave Northeast, third of the disturbance you needed for possible head injury. 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
0: Yeah, boy. Two or three, 215. 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
0: 514 Curry Chapel Road, be in reference to a subject at his address. If you will check corrections in your notes, put further reference to this.
1: 10-4, is he there alone or is anybody with him?
0: We can't advise. That's all he stated, that he was going to hang himself and then disconnected.
1: 10-4.
0: 64, go ahead, your deal.
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0: 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You can route that check will be. Central available.
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2: Or rapid SOS. I'm going to see a suicide threat. No further details. Caller disconnected. SO's en route. 514 Curry Chapel Road.

0: Parker. This is going to be the same address that dude I wrote a ticket to. He's extremely EDP.
1: 2664. Go ahead. 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He'll just go ahead and clear up. There's no other signs of any other subjects in the residence.
0: Too formal, same. Got the same occupant. Pretty sure he lives alone.

I can take up volunteers, need you en route for a Psych Delta at 514 Curry Chapel Road. Male advised he was going to hang himself and then disconnected. Medics are en route.

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We ask them to let us know if the patient is

0: Central could take the second page saves, first page, medium route for us, Psych Delta, 514, Curry Chapel Road, male caller advising he was going to hang himself and then hung up. 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
1: We've tried to make contact, walk around the house. 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We're going to be clear.
2: That's it, boy.
3: Medic 35, you can cancel. 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
0: Per SO, disregard.
4: Safe
0: to say you can cancel.
2: There, 26.
1: Good.
2: BPX, we can.
1: Definitely.

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0: Yep. Kill him.

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0: No, that's current Delta, Mark Ronick, Lacey, Nugget Warren.
1: Good point.

Yeah, 28 vehicle stop. Four seven Charles 2 Alpha Hotel X-ray. We'll be on Toluca Road and 36.

Jaguar 321. It returns on a red Toyota, I believe it's possibly transfer utility van. I'm not sure if that's correct or not. It's a Wilmer Hernan Ramirez Calero out of Jacksonville, Florida. Expiration is 428 NSR.

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0: Senators will vote Trevor Strongline, vote to Daniel Hopkins of Lacey Spring. He's named one to CIC and local. Valerie Curbo of Lacey Spring is current class Delta. Confidential. Okay, well, Valerie Curbo, 1026 of 82, last four 7560, should have possible through Morgan County to reference dangerous drugs, probation, revocation. I'm calling the Warrant Division.
1: Go on.
0: Temple.

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0: Warren Division has the 29 in hand on Valerie Turbo, date of birth 10/26/82, last four social 7560.
1: 10-4, 5-0, 10-4.

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1: Texas X-ray, Mike, X-ray 9551. It's going to be 67 Perkinswood Road.
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0: Go ahead.
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0: 10-4. NCIC is running slow. It'll be just a minute.

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1: Okay.

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0: 215. 215. Drove down the street, everything grew slow on. Show me good. Temple.
1: Delta 28.
2: Yeah, it was specific, occupied at the end of Johnson's Landing.

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0: Trinity 407, pray call for your reference to Reckless Robert Bello. Four seven Bello for a Reckless Robert westbound on Highway 20 from 12th Avenue. It's a blue 18-wheeler. It was driving all over the roadway via flatbed trailer, tags 868, Sierra Victor Whiskey. No further to clear.
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1: No. If you make contact with him, he does show a penalty warrant through Marshall County SO.
2: Yeah, good one.
0: About 8 out from y'all. You said he's coming up on Cabbage Patch.

0: 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Possibly still on the wood line there.
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0: package one, sir.
1: Joe. 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
0: What?

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1: 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Date of birth is going to be 1/01/29/2007.
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0: 10 Marco, copy.
1: 10 Marco, 67 Marco, copy on my being around to him.

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0: Central Medic 225, Eugene Route, Transfer Charlie, 2326 from Morgan Avenue, Southwest, DHD, room 228. 62-year-old female, not conscious, is breathing. Advised patient had a seizure that lasted 4 minutes. 2326 Morgan Avenue, Southwest, DHD.
1: 225, we're en route.
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3: Good.
4: Tabor, the first social that you gave me is a Jaquan Robinson, black male, date of birth 11/27 of 2007. He's showing a warrant through the sheriff's office. So far. Your next subject's Darius Holmes, date of birth 1/29/07. He's also showing warrants through the county. There, it's up in the locate.
3: Step 4.

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0: Morgan County SO has a warrant in hand on Jake Juan Robinson, date of birth 11/27/2007. So far. You can disregard on the Darius Holmes subject. It's going to be a different subject with a different date of birth.
1: Ten four.
0: Advise if you don't have any charges.
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2: Hey, what's up?
0: 64.
2: 0, Charlie 0, 7, Papa Whiskey. It'll be at Lower Dry Creek and Cabbage Patch.
0: No. The bell!
3: Sierra 26, you're not doing. Anybody else? Yep. Del 28 to Roswell.
0: Yeah, well.

0: Yeah, 28. You reopen that suspicious vehicle occupied, please.
1: 10-4.
0: 321, firm.
1: 321.
0: Bravo, Romeo, Tango, Mike, 201, Smear Glock, 45. Definitely, I'm out with 64.

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0: Keep contact Decatur and see if they've had any reports regarding this blue Toyota in a temp tag or a blue Toyota sedan with temp tags on it.
1: What's it in reference to?
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1: Sanborn,
0: stand up. And or in the vicinity of any shootings that have occurred recently.
1: I know they had one last night around this time. I'm not sure if it was involving these subjects, though, but I'll inquire with their supervisor and get further briefing.
0: 10-4, I appreciate it.
1: Osborne is in route for your rotation.
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1: Center's Branch Command.
0: Command terminated, one transport.
1: Command terminated, one transported.

0: 321.
1: Go
0: ahead. I spoke with the cater supervisor. They're unsure if these are going to be the subjects or not. They've already sent the case to investigations. They haven't done a follow-up on it.
1: Yeah.

0: 28.
1: That deal, he had you run, edit to the suspicious vehicle occupant.

0: units have a burglary in progress, 1990 Thurnaburg Street Northwest. Caller advised that someone's in a residence. Attempting to get further.
1: Two 46 and wrap.
0: That our alarm's going off, standing that the front door is open. Caller is hiding in the back bedroom of the house. He'll get further.

0: you're just spawning the Thunderbird Street Northwest. Caller advised that there is another male that stays at this location as well. Advised that he is still in the bed. And caller has not seen anyone yet due to hiding.
1: Copy, you're not kidding me. Excuse me, January.

0: is the same old thing. Okay.
1: Sound good.
0: Five two Alpha Delta 7 Alpha 3.

0: 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Address is 960 Mount Zion Road, Baltimore. 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
1: There's not this time no one's in that vehicle and driving a resident.
0: Okay, well, I believe you're at the correct address. There is a, she does drive a red Honda CRV.
2: Two four six.
0: There is a male that is walking around. It's going to be an elderly male that lives inside of the residence.

0: one of y'all knocking on the door. 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That's temporary. You want to go to the door?
1: Jingle.

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0: 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It's 28. Can you copy my traffic?
1: Hey.
0: Delta 28, are you code 1?
1: We're code 1. CC status.
0: So are you also out with the other units?
1: 64. All the ones on scene.
0: Tampa.
2: T-17 clear.
0: 17 clear.

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1: 64. Osborne says possession. I'll be in custody of 1 mil, en route Shiloh to meet the jail. Getting mileage 018.
0: Pebble.
1: Delta 28.
0: Delta 28.
1: Same traffic, getting mileage 567.
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0: Sierra 26, I'll be clear.
1: Camel. The exit flashback.
2: Yeah,

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1: Good.
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1: In service, up 321.
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1: Myself and 203 are going to be transporting. My star mileage is going to be 0. I'll have 2 male in custody and route to MCJ.
0: Temple.
1: 203 is going to have 1 in custody. He's also en route.
0: Temple.
2: 203, I'll have 15 miles. It's going to be 905.
0: Temple.
1: Three to one to Central 3-1-0 nail scene.
0: Temple.

0: Yeah, shallow. In the mile 029.
1: Devil.
2: Delta 28, same traffic. In the mile 577.
1: Devil.

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0: Yeah.

0: 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We're clear.
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1: Good.
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1: 2.
0: 64. Getting is clear.
1: 2.

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off Bravo 462 Pine Street. 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

0: Roswell 301, Chapel Bend. 301. The area of 67 South Cove Creek Drive, called by, there's a male on the side of the road with a motorcycle parked, by that he's possibly laying down. It's going to be when you turn onto Cove Creek Drive from 67 South.
1: 10-4-9.

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1: Saberson.
0: Chief Falls Bravo 462 Pine Street. 81-year-old female conscious and breathing. She rolled out of bed, fell and hit her head. Her nose was bleeding. Advised it has stopped now. Tag assigned is TAC 6, TAC 6, 462 Pine Street.

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0: Yeah, Lord.

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1: Pine Street Command.
0: Command terminated. Which system one?
1: Command terminated. Scene release. With medics.

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0: 301, go ahead.
1: Yeah, Live Eagle 67 South. Caller standing by in the parking lot. Advised that a 18-wheeler had debris clogged the back of the trailer and hit his vehicle. He's not injured. Libby's on 67 South.
0: Jeff Horner.

0: 301 to 321. 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I'm en route to this wreck. You go check him out. Make sure he's code 1.
1: 10-4.
0: Walking northbound.
1: 2-3, I'm already on the scene. 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

0: 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I can't copy your traffic.
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1: To what? I copy, I'm running it now.
0: Negative.
1: Table. Marshall 250, I'll do. 10-4.

0: Good.
1: Test for voter for Secretary of State, Jeremy Quintez Noel, voter Decatur. He's showing out false at Tuscumbia and Sheffield PD. It's amazing. It's no extradition, but I'll have to contact him.
0: Negative, no news.
1: Careful. Yeah, we're it is in adjacent county, so we'll be outside of extradition.
0: 10-4.
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1: 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I'll be giving this subject a courtesy ride to the Circle K in Brassville, 3 mileage, 3-6.
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Central Fossil Need and Ride for our fire department says about Fossil Health Care. 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

0: 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This is going to be at Popple Healthcare. Medic 227 is in route, requesting you in route for a lift assist.
1: 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You can just provide a 10 to Popple. 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
1: Okay. 204 to 227. I'm headed that way. 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

0: 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He is not responding normally. He is not breathing normally. 329, Mark Cobra.
1: Oak Ridge, need you en route. 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
0: 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He's having chest pain. 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No history of heart attack or angina. He is changing color. 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

paramedic 235-204 advising me the patient said he was like the weight on his chest started around 2 o'clock this morning. 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

0: 204 to Central. 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
1: First thing, that's spot number. 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

0: If we're putting it on the roof, I try to push it out on the interstate. 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
1: Real one route.
0: Campbell.

0: 301. They're approaching the 334. The caller is going to be in front of the 18-wheeler. The caller is in a wrapped RAV4 that says conditioned air on it. This vehicle, he's saying, is about 60 miles an hour, still in the median, almost wrecked several times.
1: 10-4, and there is exit.
0: 10-4. Three, one of the vehicles taking the exit at this time.
1: Yeah.

0: 301 Tag.
1: 301.
0: Two Charlie, 22 Whiskey 9. The bluish gray van. I'm going to show the traffic stop at McDonald's.
1: 10-4, it's going to be on a green 2005. It says Nissan Armada 6 of 27 to Jamie Mooney with Eva NSR.
0: 10-4, we're still rolling. Front of pilot, 30 mile an hour.
1: 10-4.

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1: Tell.
0: That'll be stop. Change that whiskey to Mike 52 Charlie 22 Mike 9.
1: Tell.

0: 就是说，
1: can we code one to hearts clear?
2: Code one, hearts clear.
0: Delta 64, Vegas,
2: Delta 64.
0: 41, Charlie 2, Mike, Uniform 7, going to be Laney Road, 157.
2: 10-4, in that second tag, we're starting to agree, 2014 Chevy Express van 227 to Michelson, Dazen out of Decatur, NSR. 10-4.

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1: Temple.
2: Delta 67, traffic stop.
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2: You can say Bravo 761 Tango, 157 at Temple Church of Christ.
1: Temple.

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1: What?
0: Valid license to Basin Michelson of Orlando, Florida, negative 1.
1: 10-4, go on.
0: 10-4.

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1: Yeah.
0: Are you code 1?
1: 84. I'm clear.
0: Temple.
2: 301 to 321.

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1: 301.
0: I don't believe 321 is going to be available. You have an SO or Decatur unit being route code 1, possibly SFST.
1: 10-4.

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0: Central of Morgan County, is there any unit closer than a Decatur unit to Parcel 301?
2: Street is

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0: 是什么网络？
1: 1 3 call 1 3 1 3 call 1 3 2 3 Davis on Education Board working that class.
0: 2 3 Davis Education Board working that class. Station 3 report.
2: 3 3 got Devin on vacation. Patterson from 7, working out of class.
0: 3 3, Devin vacation. Patterson from 7, working out of class. Station 4.
1: 4 3, Morgan and Waller working out of class. 10 on the floater.
0: 4 3, Pitt on the floater. Morgan, Gunner working out of class. That's 5 4.
1: 5 3, Powers on vacation. Glover and Anderson out of class.
0: 5 3, Powers on vacation. Glover, Anderson out of class. That's 6.
2: 6 3, Leonard on education. Jackson and Anderson working out of class. Baker from 8.
1: Yeah, you cancel. It's going to be lack of skill of driving. Single.
3: 3-1, do you need that decatur unit sale?
1: Negative. I'll cut them loose in a second.
3: Cancel.
0: 7-3. Davis, we're going to class. Patterson, we're going to class. Station 3.
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0: 8-3, Baker 6.
3: 2-3.
0: Go ahead.
3: Copy. Get up at basic 225. We have one Parkway to Sanctuary at Coleman, and we have one Parkway West.
5: Yeah, where you put him on Parkway to Sanctuary?
3: Copy. This is basic 225, medical transport, Parkway to Sanctuary at Coleman. Ready now?
6: Received.
3: Copy received.
0: Two lines, Leonard, that's 3.
4: 5-3.
1: We got 3.
0: 3 lines, Leonard, that's 4.
1: Tower 4.
0: 4
1: line clear,
0: that's
1: 5.
0: Engine 5. 5 line clear, that's 6.
7: Can you call Coleman Fire Department and have them come down to location for a lift to see if our stretcher is not working?
3: Copy.
8: Four. 5-2, Charlie 1, November 6-8. It's going to be South Jonathan Chapel. It's 157.
3: Chapel.
7: 10-10 told you, copy.
3: 10-10, copy.
8: It's clear.
3: Devil.
8: All right, Corvo. Won't be talking.
0: Good job.
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1: 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Three, four. Two, three.
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0: 8 long clear. Everybody get back to dispatch. Have a good day.

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0: On a semi truck and trailer, they on Highway 20 in Red Hat Road. They got their hazards on there, the roadway.

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1: 10-4.
0: Four nine.
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0: Yeah.

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2: At 67,000 Duval Road, a unknown injury wreck with road blockage, semi log truck in a sedan, it was a T-bone collision. We have medical being paged out. I'm calling the state.
1: Hit 1 round.
2: Central at 212, wreck under an injury, Highway 67 South, Duval Road, semi-log truck versus sedan, T-bone, road is blocked, under an injury, 67 Duval.
0: 223 Central, we're going to be closer, we're in route.
2: 23 in route, they are advising there is a female, this leg is bleeding at this time.
3: .204 Medic 223. 212 is impossible. They're actually closer.
4: Track in receipt.
2: Track county receipt. And 1715 6th Avenue Southeast, indicating smoke key, zone 96, same as last time. Big Bob Gibson's on 6.
1: Please respond.
2: Be responding.
1: Responding. 6 responding. Six responding.
2: Responding.

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1: Campbell.
0: This is Ladder 3.
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0: de ya.
1: Yes, I cannot.
0: Tim, well, we're advised that there was a female with a leg injury. Is there any further injuries that you've seen?
1: No further injuries. Yes, she might have some glass in her leg.
0: That simple. So, four.
2: Go ahead.
0: Copy. 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No further injuries.
2: We're safe. 204, I'm going to go back in service soon.
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0: 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Tri County.
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0: Prize, 3 Medic 217, unknown person down, 7 Brew, 6th Avenue, 1102 6th Avenue Southeast. Advisors are female on the patio, unknown what day it is, unaware of her surroundings. 1102 6th Avenue Southeast. 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
1: Not a 3 responding.
0: Not a 3 responding.

engine 1 minute, 215, sick person, Delta, 812 9th Avenue Southeast, 81-year-old female, constant breathing, mumbling, not responding normally, 812 9th Avenue Southeast.

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2: 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He's filming them.
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0: 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Gonna be Laney Road and 157.
1: So,

0: 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Click. Not gonna copy.
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0: So. 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
1: That's not that one.
0: Trouble.

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0: 42, Charlie Zero Hotel, Yankee Papa, you'll be at Hopewell Road, 36.

0: 204, medic 223, knee drain route, cardiac echo, 11 West 3rd Street. Female found deceased, 11 West 3rd Street.
1: 204 route.
0: Copy.
1: 223 route.
0: Copy. Knee drain route for cardiac echo. It's going to be at 11 West 3rd Street. It's going to be female found unresponsive.

Who's real thoughtful. Say your page first, page mask. You need to turn out for cardiac echo, 11 West 3rd Street. It's going to be for a 70-year-old female with found deceased.

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1: Go ahead.
0: And for y'all going to be out of service for a while, we're just trying to figure out where we need to post out.
1: Hold on, Sparkman. For now, we're almost at the station. I think we're going to get to a different truck.
0: No.

0: 601 in the house.
1: You're not getting out. That's 10-4. He's in route.
0: Thank you. 10-4, Central, you can cancel fire department if they're in route.
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1: The border, he was in route of time call.
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0: 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They'll be there shortly if you want to.
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Major and route for a cardiac echo. It's going to be at 62 Children's Cemetery Road. It's a 51-year-old female, not conscious, not breathing. They are doing CPR at this time.

0: Yeah. You can go ahead and show me on scene. We're in acre status. Sierra 37 and Delta 64. Is that with me?
1: Temple. 18, Falls Bravo, 848 Sherman Street Southeast, 85-year-old male, constant breathing, fell and hit his head. 848 Sherman Street Southeast.
0: Sierra 37.
1: 8-4, thank you.

0: 18 Central. 13, go ahead. This call is no longer on our CAD. Are we still needed? We're back now, sorry.
1: Thank you.

212-04. What's your ETA? About 17. 228. 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

0: 204 Central is fired. We're out to that cardiac arrest.
1: Negative. We've had no response.
0: Perfect. 223 204. We're going to be head towards Spartan. Over. Two 27 is about to swap into 224, so that'll be available here in a minute.
2: Beautiful.
1: Central units responding to Children's Cemetery Road. Caller advises CPR certified. He has CPR in progress. He advised there's still no signs at this time.

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0: 10:40, so I want me to pay even Ebenezer.

0: Eva, second page, first page, Ebenezer, Ebenezer en route for a cardiac echo, season 2 Children's Cemetery Road. It's going to be for a 51-year-old female, not conscious, not breathing. CPR is in progress. Owen Ridge is en route with extended ETA.
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0: 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We'll be clear.
1: 10-4.

0: center of that 212. The front door is going to be unlocked. Here's we now have Oak Ridge and Route Extended ETA. We do have CPR in progress. He said she was last normal earlier this morning.
1: Video scope as well. 10-4, we do.

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0: Sheriff has said that we'll be logging in on 224 in a few minutes.
1: Copy. Almost there, they're about to pass through Eva and Lawrence Cove Road.
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1: Copy 089. What is the location where you're standing by for the jail?
0: Central.
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1: 909.
2: Okay.
1: Disregard that 909. That was his original call. He hung up the phone and he called back at 910-23.

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227 to Central. Do you have a 224? 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
1: 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Copy to 18, clear.
2: Probably clear. That service.
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2: Probably want to say so.
1: Go
2: ahead. Yeah, County Jail 1 in custody, green miles, 937.
3: So.

to a foreign bank servicing. Good question.

0: 4-9, traffic stop. Alabama, Alpha 0, Echo 5, 8, Yankee 3, displayed on a gray Lexus, yeah, on old 24 and Will.
1: Tower. Q24, checking status.
2: 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We were transporting at 10:06, and we're transporting to Hartsville, code 1.
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1: Tell him.

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Central Nomadic 214, call Alpha, 1208 Pheasant Avenue, Southeast, 64-year-old female, fallen, unable to get up, does have a shoulder injury, 1208 Pheasant Avenue, Southeast.

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0: Longhorn Railroad, Alabama Alpha 3 Delta Yankee 5 Bravo, A3BY 5B.
1: Come on.

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1: Good.
0: Area of Hartsville City Cemetery. We have black male walking, bending over like his side is hurting. They're requesting a check while being on him. Advice, he's wearing a white shirt and dark pants. Caller is no longer in the area. Time up to 10. Hartsville City Cemetery.
2: 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Central, you can go ahead and show me in the area.
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0: Central Trinity units, stand by for a reckless driver, Bella. North Seneca Drive and Old Highway 24, green 18-wheeler, white in color. Driving reckless, almost hit the collar. Last thing northbound, there's no meet. Central clear.
1: 409, copy. Traffic stop. 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
0: Several.

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1: Four, nine, go ahead.
0: Status suspended, 5-1 of 26, restricted to learner's license. Manuela Ortiz Gutierrez of Russellville. She's on a non-extraditable warrant out of Russellville Police Department and a warrant out of Warren County Sheriff's Office. They have their warrant in hand.
1: Yeah, four.

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1: 237.
0: I spoke with Mr. Halbrooks. He's been out here all morning. He hadn't seen anybody. I've had negative contacts. I'm clear.
1: Several.

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1: Patillo Street, Southwest, Patillo Circle, Southwest, the blue Kia and a black Honda, no blockage, no injury. Patillo Street, Patillo Circle.
0: 10-4, right.
1: 10-4.
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0: So it's transporting mileage 0.
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0: 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Call the 203.
1: Yeah.
0: We've attempted status on Medic 214, Type 3. Can you attempt PX?
1: I'm attempting PX without any success. I'm gonna ride over there myself.
0: Copy. We have PD around as well. 214. For copy.
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0: Alpha Tag, Alpha 1, Charlie 60, Union 81C60UB, Highway 31 Florence.
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1: Hey, beginning miles from there. Zero four eight, in and out to the Morgan County Jail.
0: 10-4.
1: 4-9, I'm gonna ask the medics as well.
0: 10-4.
2: 2-14.
0: Hartsville 2-14.
2: Alright, 2 tags and 2 deals, alright.
0: 10-4, go ahead.
2: First tag 5-2, Alpha Mike, Alpha. X-ray, Yankee, so far.
0: So far.
2: Second tag, 5-2, Bravo, 1-3, 7 Hotel, so far.
0: So far.
2: First one's outbound on driver, 7-9-8-1-3-0-9, so far.
0: So far.
2: Second one's Alabama DL, 3-0-8-4-4-8-7.
0: So far.

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0: Parcel 243, civil complaint.
2: 243.
0: 1200 Department Street Northwest. Larvas, he hired a mechanic to do work on his car. The mechanic took his money and refused him to come back and finish the work. 1200 Department Street Northwest.
2: Handbook.

0: have a medic 222, emergent transport, going from Maine to Huntsville Hospital, cardiac short stay, ready now. 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
1: 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They advise there's a large piece of metal in the westbound lane. 1149 Main Street West.
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1: 7 and area, 7 clear, debris off the roadway.

and go into Alliance, pick a convoluted. Okay, that'll be pickup time of 11:30.

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1: 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Paul Bravo, 2414 Murphy Road, front with the 89-year-old female, falling, conscious and breathing, is bleeding on the arm. 2414 Murphy Road, southeast.

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0: Check the home. The home looks secure. Do you have a key holder number?
1: 10-4 with no answer.
0: 10-4. You can show me clear.

Brother. As we're continuing, 337 I-65 southbound, it's a green Nissan Altima, all over the roadway, last seen southbound from the 337, central clear.

0: extension to be made at 218 Eastern Route 4 Vault Alpha, 175 Landers Lane. It's going to be for a 67-year-old female. She is conscious and breathing, but she tripped, possibly broke shoulder.
1: Interesting.
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0: 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I'm about to come up on it.
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0: 5-2 Charlie 1-0 Echo 1 should be a wide up 150. Who's your registered owner?
1: 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I'm satisfied.

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0: 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Joseph Brown of Hartsville was showing a misdemeanor with Decatur. All 10 to lift it.
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1: 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Another traffic stop at same location.
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1: 52 Charlie 023 Tango.
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0: 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I'm about to have a funeral escort.
1: Okay,

0: 47 Alpha Tango 6, Alpha Romeo. Gun Springs, Dollar General.
1: Sarah, so I clean out with him.
2: Oh.
0: T29, drop us off. Alpha Tag, 52 Charlie, 0 Bravo, 8 A, 52 C, 0 B, 8 A, 31 Thompson.

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0: 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She's out of town so far.
1: So far.
0: I advise her there's a tree company there that's clearing the power lines. It's possible them. I will make contact with him shortly just to verify. Go ahead and clear me for now.

0: 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Transfer Charlie for CS kidney care. 56-year-old female. Consciousness of breathing. Cath not functioning. 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
1: Thank you.

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0: 5-2 Alpha Frank 206 B Black Road at 67.
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1: 2 or 7.
0: Text is calling about that funeral escort ready now.
1: Yeah, four.
2: Sure.
3: A non-driver ID, IDA 01787.

0: 是谁？12-16A。
1: Go ahead.
0: Oh, that's it. 4. 10-4. Pax just called it while I was there. Ready to go a little bit earlier. Two one confidential.
1: X-ray 201.
0: Come back with votes. 7-23 from Northwest EAs. Jeffrey Miles of 5-4 showing a misdemeanor through Decatur. Offensive look at.
1: 10-4.

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1: Northbound lane,
0: 1780 Highway 231.
2: 67. Bravo, Victor Lima, 6649.
0: White four-door sedan with an approximate 75-year-old male that was unconscious.
2: Yes. Molina Hernandez, expecting 12-26 in this one. Good luck.

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2: 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Male that was unconscious. Believe he's going to be conscious at this time. 1780, Highway 231, 6 if needed.
0: 10-4.

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1: 22, neighborhood at Decatur, reference to transfer, Charlie, 98-year-old female, cautious breathing, chest pain, rises, force main, burning, neighborhood at Decatur, room 127.

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0: 这是吗？Just want to make sure you thought it was 5-2 Alpha Bravo Papa 9-9.
1: Several. Good.
0: It's coming back on a light LinkedIn LS to a Dwayne Couch of Somerville, expiration 3 of 27. It's showing to be stolen through your agency.
1: Sample.
2: Minute 13, Paul Bravo, 270 Matt Key Road, 74-year-old female, causes of breathing, fell on the roadway, 270 Matt Key Road. Ambulance is 36, passing Holland Cemetery Road. Thanks.

0: the Central Falco Volunteers, False Bravo 270, Nat Key Road, out of 74, you female, that fallen in the road, possible shoulder injury, is bleeding from the arm. Central Medic 213, be advised.
1: Patient does have shoulder
0: injury. 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
0: Injury with serious bleeding.
1: And then just
0: trying to get it under control.
2: Zero for the Central, what's that other van struck?
0: Copy.
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0: to the end of Redway. 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

0: a heart lung waffle, prayer have a regular shower bella. 328 I-65 southbound via 18-wheeler, white cab, blue trailer, links on the side, trailer doors open, trailer's empty. 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
1: Second check out, he's still one. You speak with him.
2: So.
1: I'll be clear. One refusal. Supervisor contacted.
0: Yeah, they changed refusal.

0: 228-204.
1: Yes.
0: Well, we got to come back to Hartsville for DES.
1: Okay.

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Truck to tag on a white Lexus, it's going to be Norris Miller Road and Wallace Road. Oh,

0: 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PRC obtained. Supervisor contacted.
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0: 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There's no injury, no blockage. They pulled into the parking lot. Daylight donut.
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1: 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Tara Anders of Hartzell. Negative.
0: Okay.
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2: Copy, Griffin. What was the first name?
1: Benjamin.
2: 10462, go ahead.
0: Talking about 47 Charlie 2 Delta Tango, east of the river, just west of 36.

0: Yeah, confidential.
1: Good.
0: Benjamin Griffin of Somerville County with your agency, as well as a misdemeanor with Decatur. That felony is in hand. Info matches.
1: Simple. We get the our felony in hand.
0: It's already in hand. Info matches.
2: Okay. Alan Tag 52, Echo Charlie 5, Tango 52, AEC 5T, B 31, pulling into Lowe's parking lot.
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0: 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Medic 218, indicator fire, engine 7. Breathing problems, Delta 2431, hard pass placed, southwest. 98-year-old female, breathing, difficulty breathing.
1: We'll take that call.

and you're medic 28, and you'll be responding. I'm reading from Delta 2431, Harpeth Place, Southwest. 98-year-old female with caution breathing, having difficulty breathing at this time. Difficulty speaking between breaths. She is clammy. The patient is on oxygen at this time. 2431, Harpeth Place, Southwest.

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0: 229 status.
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0: 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The other subject, Adam Swader, he's current negative. 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

0: 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And traffic stop.
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0: Mary, a Pizza Hut on Highway 31 via gray Toyota Camry and gray Honda Civic. No injury, Pizza Hut, Highway 31.
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1: Sure.

Copy, 3-TAC. Five-two, Charlie, 0-1, Tango, Charlie, Silva. Alpha, 0, Delta, Mike, Romeo, Bravo, Whiskey.

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0: Alabama, 63 Alpha, 01 Echo Romeo, 63A, 01 ER, the Big Beast Pike and Cloud Street. 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
2: Good. 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Negative. Central, we'll be around, please. 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
2: MD 44 County Tag. Not allowing vehicles to pass in orders of roadway last seen southbound, direction northbound from the 330 Central.
3: T29, traffic stop.
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0: 223 Center. You got DPD coming.
1: Stand by. They are on a high priority call on the east side at this time. We're trying to find somebody.
0: 10-4. We're almost to the ER now.
1: Copy.

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1: 243.
0: Yeah, Walmart, white male, wearing a hat, plaid blue, short sleeve shirt, khaki shorts, known shoplifter in the pharmacy area at this time. Walmart, Highway 31.
1: Ten four.
0: Dervis, he's leaving the store now. They want you to respond for ID purposes. They don't think he's taken anything. Train 409, unit status.
2: Go one.
0: 10-4.

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Disregard, this has been changed to a lift assist now.

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1: One other.
2: No tag on a 10 Ford. 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The Culver Road. 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
0: Can you have an ambulance sent to this location, non-emergency, please?

0: paramedic 222 needs you en route to assist fire. 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
0: Current Delta Victor William Garner Athens negative.
1: Yeah.

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1: Yes, ma'am. Do you have any additional information on this call?
2: Stand by, I'll ask him.
3: Go ahead, Senator.
2: EMS is asking what the request is for.

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1: Copy there, 0505, Central.
0: Proceed.
2: Go ahead.
1: Could be possible. AMS, it was originally called an epileptic.
2: Receive. Thank you, ma'am.

0: 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Still getting further. 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
0: I'll be six responding.

0: Creepers and Charlie, 108 Morgan Nelson Road, advised a female came on the line with ulcer level of consciousness, anxiety, and girl problems. The caller then disconnected the line. Will you have PD and out as well? 108 Morgan Nelson Road.
1: 28
0: Copy 28 and out.

0: 6 on scene. Point Mallard command. Got one lane blocked.
1: Copy. Copy, Ebenezer. Have you responding? State Person Charlie 108, Morgan Nelson Road. I have an underage female experiencing anxiety. Caller hung up and hasn't answered on callback. We do have PD en route as well. 108, Morgan Nelson Road. TAC, Ebenezer.
0: Copy. How far out, PD?
1: They don't have AVL at this time, so I can't see where they're coming from.
0: Definitely.

0: Lincoln 710. 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
1: Or no name.
0: Gene Everett, Carly, Herschel, we're way. 21-year-old female, constant breathing, overdose on antidepressants. This was accidental, medication error. She's not violent. Taken about 35 minutes ago. She is changing color. Herschel, we're way. Proceed.
1: 3242,
0: she's just around.
1: Clear.

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0: 15-17 Department Street Northwest. 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

potential Trinity second town overdose Charlie. It's going to be First Solar 1, First Solar Way for a 21-year-old female accidental overdose on antidepressants.

0: 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Central, good. Got it.
1: Suspicious person call for you at 1517 Spartan Street Northwest.
0: Yeah.

0: Go to Daniel, for you.
1: Yeah, four. Center Medic 223, advancing Alpha on a elderly female that fell, possible hip injury, needs medic code 12209, Cougar Lane, Southeast.
2: Front 35.
0: I'm in the area, Spartan.

0: 2-4-3. They have a clothing description.
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0: Yeah.

There's a black male walking south on 31. It's going to be near Midway. Can't tell if he's got a beard or not.

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1: Thank you, show's clear and available.

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1: We're 10-4, Central. Still working on patient.
0: Still working on patient. Code 1, no need. Got SOS. 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

0: 37. He's negative.
1: Yeah, of course. I just covered one. He's been about 7 yards. You want to be clear?

0: coming from Medic 223. County unit, be advised, fire EMS getting toned out for a traumatic injury call at 3930 Highway 231 for a female that was drugged by a vehicle. 3930 Highway 231.
1: Central Dispatch to Greenland Mountain, need units to respond for a trauma with injury alpha call at S.P. Williams Service, 3930 Highway 231. Have a 30-year-old female that was drugged by a vehicle, injuries to her bottom and her elbow, being a white Lincoln Navigator.

0: Medic 213, traumatic injury Alpha, 3930 Highway 231 in Lacey Springs. Hopefully a 30-year-old female was struck by a vehicle.
1: 204 Central, reassign that to Medic 224.
2: 3940 Highway 231.
0: Medic 224, traumatic injuries Alpha, 3930 Highway 231 in Lacey Springs. It's going to be a 30-year-old female that was struck by a vehicle.
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0: Copy your route. Okay, it's going to be 3930 Highway 231, TAC 6 if needed.
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2: 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Females, info, in that, in our call.
0: 10-4.

0: 213, I think.
1: 213?
0: 213, we're going to be going to Huntsville, Maine, to Madison.
1: You say you're going to Huntsville, Maine, and then Madison? I think 213.
2: Yeah, I'm
1: Is this 213?

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1: Ebenezer 5, Central Dispatch, 10-4 EMS, still working with patient.
0: 10-4 EMS, still working with patient.

between us, but a reckless driver. About the road passing the high school, a white car was northbound on Bethel, driving in the wrong lane. Time lapse of 2 minutes, Central Clear at 10:08.

0: For sure, 203.
1: Go there.
0: Hey, but you said they were going to Huntsville Main identified as 213. Yeah, I'm not sure who that was.
1: 217.
0: 10-4. White car, driving in the wrong lane, time lapse 2 minutes, unknown driver description, white car northbound on Bethel.
1: 3, it's going to be code 1.
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1: She's going to the hospital, but POV. 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
0: 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Trailer tag is 251427. I believe it's going to be Arkansas.

0: 我这样。
1: 对。
0: Can you confirm Arkansas?
1: Stand by, I'll give you the tractor tag.
0: Table.
1: Send you 410.
0: 410.
1: Tractor tag is Arkansas, Kilo 833346.
0: Table. When you can check that trailer tag, I believe it's going to be swapped.
1: Table.
2: 233, trying to stop.
0: 233.
2: Markman and Rhodes, Alabama 10, 52, Alpha Echo, Papa Mike 2.

0: 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Go ahead.
1: 126 Morgan Nelson Road. Male advised somebody stopped his wife on the way home and threatened her. The skinny white male with tattoos 5 minutes ago. 126 Morgan Nelson Road.
0: I'm sure it's available.
1: Yeah.
0: That's that call through to myself.
1: 10-4.
2: 68, I was just up there. I didn't see anybody walking, fitting that description or anything.
1: 10-4. Copy 30.0.
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0: 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It's got Papa Tango in front, and it's 251427.
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0: 226, Rec Bravo, I-65 northbound and Highway 67 south. It's going to be an iPhone crash notification. We have a second caller advising that it's going to be a black Ford SUV and a maroon Chevy truck. I-65 northbound and Highway 67 south.
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2: Cross 1 and a
3: half. 1 and route TAC 10 is assigned with advance 226. It was an iPhone crash notification to begin with. Second caller was a black Ford SUV and a maroon Chevy truck. Unknown injuries. They were passing by on 67 at I-65.
0: Pull 307, Red Bravo.
4: Three oh seven
0: is going to be at the intersection of I-65 and 67 via multiple injury, couple vehicles.
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0: 326.
1: Okay, well, I see a note that says multiple injuries. 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
0: 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It looks like a deputy called up and said that there was somebody with multiple injuries and some bleeding, and he did not advise further.
1: Okay.

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1: 182 on scene, Hasker man, checking on injuries.
0: Crossing 550, in route.
1: 550 in route.
0: Brandon Mountain Central.
1: Brandon Mountain, go ahead.
0: Go ahead, disregard the ambulance for a paramedic on scene.
1: Disregard ambulance.
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0: 10-4.

0: So units for to copy reckless driver Bolo. Be passing 346 Highway 36 East, going eastbound via Black Jeep Gladiator all over the roadway. We do have a follower at this time in a white GMC Yukon. 346 Highway 36 East, going eastbound.
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0: Last unit.
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1: 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When you take the issue to the driver, I'll be giving the escort out to Highway 24.

0: 67 Commander Central, can you give a CTA on the second ambush?
1: Stand by. Tor, go ahead.
2: 25 Alpha, 506 November so far.
1: Far.
2: Charlie, 5 Mike, Yankee. This is
1: 10-4. Well, did you copy?
0: Ross 1, says, were you calling us?
1: That's affirmative, sir. They're coming over the backwaters.
0: 10-4, thank you.
3: Medic 228, 6 months in Alpha, 407 Friendship Road, 73-year-old male. 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Medic 213 status.
1: Yeah.
4: 215, you can cancel. I'm in the area.
3: The basic 210.
5: Go ahead.
3: Hey, I'm sorry, I was 10-6-0-9-1-1. Were you able to locate?
5: Negative, we're attempting to locate the phone.
3: 10-4.

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1: In status.

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1: I just went through that intersection and did not see a crash.
0: I'm sorry, say that again, sir.
1: I just went through the intersection and did not see an MVA. I'm going to turn around and go back south on Highway 67 to see if maybe it's before Chambers Drive.
0: That's affirmative. Can you advise your ID number again?
1: 545.
0: 545.
2: No further,
3: attack 7. 228-704. We're going to be closer than 218 to that higher priority call. Do you want us to take it or stay on the alpha call?
4: 10-4, take the higher priority call and send another truck on the lower priority.
3: 10-4 Central, can you copy that?
2: 10-4.
0: Badged in negative.
3: Yeah, well.

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1: Bronxville 5, go ahead.
0: I went all the way to Libby's Catfish on 67 and do not see a UVA.
1: That's affirmed. Do you want me to cancel other units at this time?
0: That's 10-4 Central. Nothing found.
1: Received. Nothing found.
2: 181 copy.
3: Nothing was found on that iPhone crash notification.
4: Okay, we're all in favor if you can show us back here at the Alpha call.

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1: Yes.
0: Yeah, Howland Court Northeast. But things on the roof of a house in Booth Ridge and smells smoking also. White male wearing a gray shirt. Doesn't appear to be in distress. Howland Court Northeast.
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0: 7.

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1: Code 1, no need.
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